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Right now we just gotta focus on getting gone. 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

0: 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Jede Woche neu. The Classic Hit of the Week. Und ein Star sucht ihn aus. Manchmal mit Hilfe von ganz oben. Ich bin Nick von Vogelstein. Und wer wählt diese Woche?
1: Carl Wallinger. Hi. Hi. This is Carl Wallinger. I'm presenting you the Classic Hit. It's I'm the Walrus by the Beatles. I like that song because, I don't know, I just like it. Because it's mad and it's got lots of taped things at the end and there's all these kind of noises going on all the way through and everything's backwards that should be forwards, but that's life sometimes.

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1: Oh, okay, now put the hedges over there. 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Now, don't let the butterflies or the squirrels out. 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

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And I know it.

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5: Excuse me if I'm a little off. I had an attack of alcoholic rheumatism. And that means I really got stiff in the joints.

Want to remind you that today's show is being simulcast in Greek at Spyro's Diner in Manhattan in New York. And then it bounced off a satellite and beamed into Betty's Massage Parlor in West Palm Beach. And then it dies. Well, I just wanted to

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1: We interrupt this program so that Wolfman Jack may fix his underwear. Under these circumstances, you may want to take this time out to do the same. Had this been a more real emergency, Wolfman would have gone without his underwear adjustment and turned you over to a source of information bearing specific details on what to do.
2: Yeah, I'm ready, man.
1: And under the designated assigned instruction...
2: Yeah, I said I'm ready, man. Hey.
1: But of course, instructions may...
2: Well, we interrupt the interrupter now to bring to you...

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1: And now, another unknown hero of modern times.
2: Today we salute Whitcomb L. Judson, a man never given enough appreciation for his great contribution to modern times. Judson had an idea that revolutionized clothing, not to mention sex. He patented it in 1893. Yes, friends, a hearty salute to the man who invented the zipper. Whitcomb L. Judson, another
1: unknown hero of

0: program brought to you in part by Igloo, the world's only adhesive that works on every very cold things. And if you got broken ice cubes that need repair, just smack them into one piece with Igloo. Yes, indeed. Developed by the Eskimos, who are experts at putting cold things together. Igloo! It works every time. Yes, it's even an aphrodisiac for freezing nights. Igloo! It's from the Walrus people.
1: Wolfman Jack!
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0: You know, 1971, I visited Egypt, and one night I slept by the Great Pyramids in the middle of the desert. Oh, it was lonely. Just lonely. Lonely experience. 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You know what I mean? I remember someone in the crowd was humming this next tune.

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And everybody repeat after me. Wolfman Jack and rock and roll. Wolfman Jack and rock and roll.

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0: Killer Queen, der erste große Welthit der Formation Queen aus dem Jahr 1974. 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
2: Very sort of briefly, Brian and Roger, they were in a sort of very up-tempo, raucous band called Smile. And I used to be in another band called Wreckage or something.
3: More up-tempo, the name like Wreckage.
2: Even more up-tempo. And we used to be friends, I mean, you know, going to college together and sort of met up. And after sort of a couple of years of knowing each other, we just decided we'd form a band together, really, as simple as that. We thought our musical ideas would blend. Then we met John and decided to call the band Queen.
0: Einer der großen Einflüsse auf Freddie war schon immer Jimi Hendrix. Er war für ihn nicht nur ein gut aussehender Mann, sondern auch ein Showprofi, der ohne Schnickschnack auskam. Alles kam von seiner Ausstrahlung und seinem Talent. Und das hat auch Freddie Mercury selbst irgendwie beeinflusst.
2: He was just a beautiful man. I think he was just a master showman. What can I say? He's just a dedicated musician. I mean, he was just everything as far as I was concerned. And I went to numerous places to sort of try and catch his shows. Just magic. And it was really, it's quite a sort of a treat to watch somebody just come on stage. I mean, he didn't have the kind of props and things that we have today. It all emitted from him, you know, from the person. It was just him and the guitar, very colorful. And just, it was quite a stage act. You learned a lot from that kind of thing.
0: In der Band Queen schrieben alle Mitglieder Songs, was es durchaus schwierig machte. Schließlich dauerte der Prozess dadurch länger. Jeder wollte, jeder konnte Songs schreiben. Das führte dann auch dazu, dass zum Beispiel We Are The Champions, einer der großen Hymnen von Queen, 2-3 Jahre liegen blieb, bevor er aufgenommen wurde.
2: It's tougher. It makes life much more difficult, but I think it's good in the long run because in one way it takes the strain away from you because I mean you don't have to write all the time. At the same time you have to sort of, there's a battle because I mean sometimes you can have a batch of very good songs but you still have to sift through and there's a big fight between which song goes on and all that. So there's lots of temperamental situations. But you can never say, you know, sometimes you probably miss out a very good song. I mean, I remember when I was writing Bohemian Rhapsody, I had a song called We're the Champions, but I just didn't feel that it fitted at the time. And I just kept it aside. And it's virtually, I think, about 2 or 3 years later that I sort of, you know, pulled it out the bag again, and there you are. So you can never tell.
0: We Are the Champions entstand also schon zu der Zeit, als das Meisterwerk Bohemian Rhapsody entstand. Und der Song war eine große Herausforderung. 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Man wollte einen herausragenden Harmoniegesang erzielen. Und bis das klappte, hat man schon mal 150 Mal aufnehmen müssen. Vor allem bei der Stelle mit No, No, No, No.
2: You want a few trade secrets. It was quite a mammoth task because it was basically done in three definite sections and just pieced together. And each one required a lot of concentration. The opera section in the middle was the most taxing, I think, because we wanted to recreate a sort of huge operatic sort of harmonies section between just the three of us, and that involves a lot of multi-tracking and things. And I think between the three of us, we sort of we recreated a sort of 160 to 200 piece
3: something
2: choir
3: like, yeah,
2: effect between just the three of us, as Brian, Roger, and myself.
3: There's a tremendous range of harmonies, yes, and it involves doing it again and again and again and again to make it sound bigger and bigger and bigger.
2: Because, I mean, like, there was a section of No, No, No, and we had to sort of do that sort of different escalating things, and we just sat there going, No, No, No, No, No, No, No, about, I don't know, 150 times.
0: Okay, okay, dann muss der Song jetzt natürlich auch noch laufen. Bohemian Rhapsody. Here's in Queen.
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0: 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Lecker!
1: In the beginning there was Jack, and Jack had a groove. And from this groove came the grooves of all grooves. And while one day viciously throwing down on his box, Jack boldly declared, let there be house.

And now from the big movie from the early 60s, Godzilla discovers he's a male. Oh, just kidding, man. Are you having a good time? Say, oh, yeah. All right.

0: yes, yes, yes. It is time, children, for the Wolfman to go to the Wolfman Jack Big Book of Life. Page 864, paragraph 27. Here it is right here. You are eating from the table of destiny, said the wise teacher to his student. What do we eat on the table of destiny, asked the student. Next page, paragraph 1. The simple foods, my son, said the teacher. And the student grabbed the food at that. The wise teacher stopped him and said, wait, my son. First, sample the foods before they're prepared. How? Asked the student. Well, the teacher said, first you must slice the bread, then you must pour the wine and spread the jam. What of the cheese? The student asked. My son, you must cut the cheese, the teacher said. And with that, a loud, raspy sound filled the room, and all understood their destiny. That's it. Close the big book. Thank you very much.
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0: We remind you that portions of this program depict scenes not suitable for listening.

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Hey, hey, Elton John. 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

0: Rock.
1: Oh, I almost forgot this public service spot I gotta do. It says that if any of you young folks out there are about to graduate from high school and have half a mind to become a disc jockey, that's really all you need. That's what I want to tell you right now, baby.

0: you know who I am? Well, when I'm under pressure on the road, sometimes I forget too. That's why I carry an American distress card. When things get hairy and I find myself too crazy to even remember my own identity, I just take out my American distress card and go to one of the many, many American distress offices. There's over 2,340 of them. There, they remind me who I am, when I was born, who I work with, and what the hell I'm doing in that town. There's nothing more distressing than losing your identity, so do yourself a favor. Get an American distress card.
1: Take it from what's-his-name. Get an American distress card today, because you never know when you won't know whatever it is you're supposed to know.
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3: You know, I'm beginning to think about my producer, old Smello Mello Mike. I tell you, he's getting a little weird in his old age. I mean, he's writing a book now that's got nothing in it but the names of girls that he's never been with yet. Must be some kind of science fiction job because he wants to call it Future Shack.

There's a girl here at the station, you know, who's got the whole United States tattooed all over her entire body. That's right. What the heck, I think maybe I'll take a little trip down south tonight.

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4: 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No, not at all. There's no love up the road. There's only now. And now is forever. Oh, God, I just love myself when I talk like that.

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1: Wolfman Jack.
2: Real nice, Bob. I mean, really, really nice. Real nice. Just showing my staff here this real beautiful award that I got over the weekend. I'm really honored. It's from the Hockey Lovers of America, and it's their annual award to their favorite personality. It's called the Smith Cup. Of course, Mr. Smith ain't wearing it no more.

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Nashville fan, Jack the Pepper Upper, a pop who gets you to get down with no predicus. 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

the great Wolofin, Angela. Yeah, man. Well, I and I give thanks to the Most High God. I declare only good things in my life and I denounce anything that's bad. Yeah, man.